0: 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And like and follow us on Facebook, Instagram, and Twitter at 113 FM Radio. 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
1: 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O

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She loved him, though he was cocky. He took her down to Chinatown

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1: Oh, well, hello, friend. Give me some skin. I haven't seen you since I don't know when.
2: Oh, well, you look all rooted in your new zoot suit.
1: And very, very groovy like a 10-cent movie.

0: I got it in my pocket.
1: Put it in a locket back. I'm going downtown to see a man.
0: You mean you ain't got time to shake my hand?
1: No, man. I hit that jam, jam.
0: I got it in my vest.
1: Well, then I let it rest.
0: You going downtown to dig the cat?
1: When I ain't got time to tip my hat.
0: I'll stand right down here on this corner.
1: I'm all full of jive.
0: And if I stand here on this corner,
1: hold out your hand, I might give her you five.

0: 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It's your music, your life.
1: Shop Vons and Albertsons for big savings on everyday favorites. Right now at Vons and Albertsons, Signature Select.